0: Say. Olivia Rodrigo on Z100. She was recently on the She Is The Voice podcast just talking about advice for women who want to get into the music industry.
1: I think something that has really helped me in my career is not being perfectionist. I think that that's really important. And I think especially as women, we're sort of told that everything has to be a certain way and everything has to be just so. And I think that that's sort of the antithesis of any creative productivity. And so I would say just write and make stuff. And even if it's bad, that's how you get to the good stuff. That's always how I've kind of made stuff. And it's served me well so far.

that Travis Kelce talks about Taylor Swift, he said that she is a fashion inspiration for him. He was like, she's just timeless and classy in everything that she steps out in. They're so adorable. I knew what I knew you coming up next on Z100. Thanks for hanging out tonight.

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1: They say the holy water's watered down, and this town's lost its faith. 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Oh my, my, oh my, my love, I take one look at you, you're taking me out.

back for Harry Styles tickets right here on Z100. 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

100. All right, don't forget, you got to let me know what song you think should be the number one song of the day. 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
3: 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What's up, I'm Kayla, and I want to know, what is a song that really got you through a hard time? Call me up, 800-242-0100. We're counting down the 9 biggest songs in New York City that you voted for. We're going to see what the biggest song of the day is. Steve Lacy to kick us off at song number 9 with Oh Yeah.

0: 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It's our Top 99 Countdown, where we count down the biggest songs in New York City. Dominic Fike with Baby Doll. What song is this?
1: Song number

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Hate That I Made You Love Me on Z100.

0: love that song. Z100. Okay, tell me, what is a song that really got you through a hard time?
1: I would say, what's that Bon Jovi song when he says, I just want to live forever.
0: Oh, yes. Okay, why that one?
1: Because it just makes me want to live and gives me hope to just move on, be happy, and just live my life.
0: I love that. Song number four, Stella Lefty. 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
3: It's only right that the number one song of the day goes to Ariana Grande. 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It's Petal on Z100. Jennifer.

Don't forget to talk back for Harry Styles tickets on the iHeartRadio app. We're giving you the chance to go to his residency at Madison Square Garden if you don't have tickets. So what you got to do is leave us a talk back message telling us why you're excited to see Harry and who you're taking with you.

Z100. So Chow Barone has been low-key for the past year. She hasn't really been performing, but she did the Daisy Chain Fields Festival this weekend, and she said it reignited her love for being on stage.

0: over here trying to multitask. I'm drafting for my fantasy football team right now. It's not going too well at all. My name is Kayla, and Shelly Rome is coming up next.
1: Hi.
0: Hi, Shelly.
1: What's up?
0: You know, just drafting for my fantasy football team.
1: I don't know what any of those words mean, but good luck.
0: Are you not into football like that?
1: I like football. I watch, like, the Super Bowl and the playoffs, because that's when it gets exciting, but I tried to do the fantasy stuff, and I don't know what it is. I don't want to waste money.
0: Listen, I'm just in it for the money. Like,
1: yeah, listen, even though people make like really good money.
0: Oh, I know. Yeah. One of my teams were like putting 100 in or something like that, but I lost last year. So,
1: see, that sucks. That really sucks.
0: It's okay. I can teach you. How about that?
1: Yeah.
0: Because it's actually fun.
1: What if we go in together and then like we split the earnings?
0: Okay.
1: Okay.
0: I mean, two is better than one. Really? I feel like together we can really do this.
1: Yes. And then we only lose half the money because we're probably going to lose.
0: Should we start a Z100 league?
1: We
0: have you guys ever done that?
1: We do a March Madness one, and I think we all do like $5. So it's like, I'm okay losing $5.
0: Oh, yeah. I don't care about $5. We can do that. Okay, I am out of here. Shelly Rome is taking over. Have an amazing rest of your night, and I'll talk to you guys tomorrow. Bye.

it's Shelly Rome. She is going to be one of the many artists performing at our iHeartRadio Music Festival in Vegas. 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They're going fast.

2026 has given us some really good tours. Teddy Swims is bringing the Ugly Tour to the Barclays Center on October 2nd. It's Friday. He's amazing. If you have the chance to see him, definitely jump on that. Here's Mr. Know-It-All. It's Teddy Swims on Commercial Free Z100.

Remember when Pete Davidson and Colin Jost bought the Staten Island Ferry together? Well, they're finally doing something with it. So they're going to be hosting a free comedy show on the ferry. September 17th, it's going to become the Snapple Island Ferry for a one-day only free comedy club built to give New Yorkers an unexpectedly refreshing break from the daily grind. That's pretty cool. So they're going to be hosting, and you're going to get sets from like all these rising comics in the comedy world. A limited number of free tickets are going to drop starting tomorrow daily, and then September 8th, a limited pair of tickets you can buy, two per person. So that's cool.

It seems like Ariana Grande and Ricky Alvarez are kind of serious. She wrapped up her Eternal Sunshine tour, and on the last date, when she sang Thank You Next, she changed the Ricky lyric once again. She said, no songs about Ricky, trying to make him my last. Okay, marriage maybe?

If you just finished the show and you need another one to start binging and you love true crime, oh my God, Furious on Hulu. The acting is amazing. It's like a standard cat and mouse game. You know, the cops are looking for a female serial killer, but it's all about trauma and pain. And what I love is that it's like, what's the line between justice and vengeance? Oh, it's so good. And there's going to be a season 2. So watch season 1. It's on Hulu. This is Z100 with Bruno Mars now.

Harry Styles on Z100. He's got his next show at the Garden tomorrow night, and we've got tickets for you. Send us a talk back when you're listening to Z100 on the iHeartRadio app, telling us why you want to go to the show, who you're taking with you, and then listen on Thursday if you hear your talk back on Z100. You get the tickets. Send a talk back right now, because the more you send, the better your chances are of winning, okay?

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1: 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Let's kick off the show with Cat's Eye. Here's Animal on the new hit list.

Carol G and Bruno Mars. That's called Still. Ozzy 100, New York's number one hit music station. My name is Shelly Rome. Welcome to the new hit list. We've got New Temper City, three guys who are producing for other artists, and now they've got their own song. It's called Self-Aware on Z100.

Alex Warren, that's called Emerald Eyes, off of his new album Wild Child on the new hit list. Your night playlist, that's number one for music discovery on Z100. 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So she was a contestant on the reality show, the debut Dream Academy, which is actually the show that formed Cat's Eye. Very cool. Here she is with Ain't in LA. It's Adela on Z100.

It's the new hit list on Z100, New York's number one hit music station. This song from Tame Impala is in Spider-Man Brand New Day, if it sounds familiar. It's called Loser on Z100.

That's Steve Lacy. It's called Oh Yeah. On Z100, this is the new hit list, your night playlist that's number one for music discovery. Stella Lefty is going to be at our iHeartRadio Music Festival in Vegas. 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

Kane and Flexin, Perps on the Beat. That song is called Rubbers. On Z100, this is the new hit list with Shelly Rome. We are getting an animated video for this song to celebrate Toy Story 5 coming to Disney Plus September 23rd. Here's Taylor, I Knew It, I Knew You.

Jonas Brothers, that's called Listen When Sad on Z100. They have a podcast, by the way, on iHeartRadio. It's called Hey Jonas. If you want to keep up with the guys, check it out. We are wrapping up the new hit list tonight. It's a show that we do Monday through Friday, 11 to midnight, where we play all the best new music for a full hour. So if it's new and it's good, you're going to hear it here. Beaches is closing out the hour with Edge of the Earth on Z100.

Midnight in New York City with Shelley Rome. Hey, thanks for spending time with us. 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

This is Z100. Conan O'Brien is spilling some Taylor Swift, Travis Kelce wedding tea. So he said that the wedding was phone free and he said it was a good idea. He also explained that there was a reception that had places to sit, but you didn't want to sit as most people were standing and talking and enjoying the music. Those are literally the best kinds of weddings. Plus, think about like how many celebs were there. You have to talk to everyone in the room. You cannot be sitting in the corner. You have to take advantage of the opportunity.

How serious are Ariana Grande and Ricky Alvarez? Well, at her last Eternal Sunshine stop, when she sang Thank You Next, she changed his lyrics again. Wrote songs about Ricky, trying to make him my last. Okay, that sounds pretty serious.

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2: 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Amazing. Here's Stupid Song.

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This is Z100 with Shelly Rome. Did you hear? We're getting a new Miley Cyrus album. It's called Bass Persuade. It's coming out September 18th. And she did like a whole Instagram post about what the title means. And she said, music takes hold of us. We feel it, sing it, sometimes dance to it, let it out and carry on. It's powerful, vulnerable, sweet and strong. Okay. I could use some new Miley music.

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I'm sorry.

Mrs. E100, do you remember when Pete Davidson and Colin Jost bought the Staten Island Ferry? Well, they're finally going to be hosting something on it, a free comedy show, September 17th. Basically, they want to give New Yorkers a refreshing break from the daily grind. There's going to be like up-and-coming comedians. They're going to be hosting the event themselves. So a limited number of free tickets are going to drop every day starting today. And then September 8th, tickets are going to go on sale. And each person can buy one pair of tickets. Honestly, that sounds pretty cool.

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Ariana Grande on Z100. She changed the lyrics once again to Thank You, Ness, when she did her last Eternal Sunshine Tour show. She said, wrote songs about Ricky. Now I'm hoping he's my last. Ooh.

Dominic Fike is currently recording a new album while he's on tour, so he's doing it in real time. And I love that this song is having a moment. Here's Baby Doll, Dominic on C100.

It's Z100 with Shelly Rahm, and Kiana is on her way. She's going to spend the rest of the night with you. I leave you in good hands. She will keep you company. Here's my exit song, Olivia Dean, So Easy on Z100. Have a good night.

Z100. My name's Kiana. 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I find a piece of furniture that I like. I immediately get my man's. I'm like, how you feel about this? He's like, I like it. We go. And we lifted that ourselves. I felt like a moving company.

ever since Karol G and Bruno Mars posted these IG pictures together, everyone's like, I'm starting a rumor. People want them to be together so bad. It's Kiana on Z100. I feel like he has a significant other that's been in the picture for a long time, but I'm not going to deny they would look very cute together. But I think he's a taken man.

Sienna Spyro. It's new, called Great Expectation on Z100. My name's Kiana. I think she is one of the greatest voices coming up right now. She's just so

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I saw this like nostalgic things you remember from school post. Remember the cafeteria menus? 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
0: What's up, New York? It's Dua Lipa.
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0: get to you. 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

0: change the lyrics in Thank You Next again. And the fans are pretty shook. It's Kiana on Z100. She sang, wrote some songs about Ricky, hoping he's my last. Okay, girl.
1: I had a

such an iconic song and happens to be the number one trending TikTok song for the summer of 2026. It's Kiana on Z100. And it's so crazy how that song has resurged in such a huge way. Like, also on that list, we got Cinderella from Mac Miller, Lenny Kravitz, It Ain't Over Till It's Over. So many classics on this list. And I love it.

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many great movies, including a recreation of The Bell Jar by Sylvia Plath. I mean, just absolutely iconic. Sylvia Plath, obviously. I do need to visit a library. I'm sure Billie Eilish has done a lot of research on the book. She looks uncanny, completely transformed from her normal look and like just plopped down in a different decade. And I think that's so incredible. It's Kiana on Z100.

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1: We've entered the season of what to do with all of these tomatoes, or alternatively, apples. I just bought like so many apples. 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So I think it's about time to make a pie. I don't care that it's 80 degrees outside. It's Kiana on Z.

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1: One of my favorite groups out right now, their name are The Beaches, an all-girl group, and you might recognize this from Off Campus, called Edge of the Earth. She's a

0: knew it.
1: I wonder what it's like to be a celebrity's dog. Must be a really sweet life. You just chill. Your parents are rich. Taylor Swift and Travis Kelce's dog just appeared in a Tommy Hilfiger ad. Like, most definitely, he's got to be the most paid dog in Hollywood, right? It's Kiana on Z100.

Sarah Larson was giving Olivia Rodrigo her flowers after seeing how amazing the Daisy Chain Fields Festival ended up going. It's Kiana on Z100. I mean, now my secret hope is maybe we see Zara Larson on the lineup next year, if we would be

So for a while now, I've been thinking, are we going to get Justin Bieber doing the big halftime show come February? I know the announcement's coming soon of who it might be. It's Kiana on Z100. I was fully convinced that it could be him. And then I'm like, wait a second. Could it be Miley? She's going to be dropping an album. She's in the process of teasing this new era. So I'm here thinking, like, awfully perfect timing for maybe a February halftime show. Interesting. Z100.

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0: did.
1: Yes, who just closed out her tour. Ms. Ariana Grande was truly such a success. And this is new, called Petal.

0: I like your beard.
1: Z100, my name's Kiana. If you're a rotisserie chicken person, you're a rotisserie chicken person. You get it, okay? It's a glorious thing. I guess Walmart gets it. Made a rotisserie chicken purse to celebrate National Chicken Month. It literally looks like a bag of rotisserie chicken. Of course, it's sold out in minutes, but they say there's more cooking.

My Body Isn't Ready on Z100. My name's Kiana. Did you know, not only is he New York's very own, born and raised on the Lower East Side, but he literally writes, produces, and obviously performs all of his songs completely himself. He is like a prodigy. He's been doing this since he was a kid.

Z100. My name's Kiana. Crazy Ariana Grande has officially wrapped her Eternal Sunshine tour. She said after tour, she will be taking time to just enjoy personal life. And you know what? I think this is such a well-deserved break. Thank you for everything you've given us, Ari. I love it.

It's called Loser on Z100. My name's Kiana. Something about that is giving Adam's Family. And you know what? I'm for it. I can hear that bumping on the Halloween party, like speakers.

0: denying it, and you're always making the guiltiest face.
1: Yes. Like, and yes. you hear the camera go off, and you're like, damn it, damn it.
2: I'm telling you, know, they have those traffic cameras all over New York City. I think they bring in billions of dollars every year.
3: They have to.
2: Pam on line 24 never, ever got a speeding ticket. Let's find out more, shall we? Hello, wow. Pam.
4: Hi.
2: Do you speed ever, and you've been lucky, or you just never speed?
4: Oh, no, I speed all the time, but I guess I've been lucky and never gotten a ticket.
1: You better knock on some wood, lady.
4: Wow. I know.
2: I mean, when you say you speed, I mean, is it blatant, like over 10 miles over the speed limit, or do you try to control it a little bit?
4: Well, in certain areas, I know where the cops are, so I kind of control it, but like on the highway, speed limit's 65, and I go 75, 80 all the time, so.
2: Wow. And someone just sent a text and said, I just told them I really had to go to the bathroom. I had to go poo. And they let them go.
1: Yeah. Really?
2: Yeah.
4: I've been pulled over. I just never got the ticket. So.
2: Oh, really? So how did you get out of it?
4: Yep. I don't know. Must have just felt good for me, or, you know, was having a good day themselves. So gave me a good day and just gave me a warning.
1: Well, that's good.
2: Look, I tell you, the few times I have been pulled over, I've always been extremely courteous.
3: Yes.
4: Yep.
2: You know, just do everything you can, just like whatever they need, whatever they want.
1: Oh, yeah.
2: You got me. You know, whatever you want to take advantage of me on the hood of the car, whatever you want.
4: Just
2: let me out of this. But
4: yeah. One time I had my dog in my car, and she was just barking at the cop, so I think he was just didn't even want to bother, so he just got my information, ran it, and then let me go. So.
2: Oh, nice. Irritating dog in backseat. I need that.
4: Yep.
2: all right. Well, Pam, congratulations. I hope that your lucky streak of never getting a ticket continues for you. I wish all the best to you. Thanks for listening to us.
4: All right. Thank you.
2: All right. Hey, so, yeah. When the officers or the troopers pull you over, please be courteous. They're doing their job. They're doing their thing.
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2: 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It is a beautiful thing as so many things flourish in the summer, but some I wish would flourish a bit less, like cockroaches. If you've got them invading your home, there's a surprising household item they love. 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

D100, the main draw tournament at the U.S. Open, kicked off on Sunday as second round matches take place all day. About 80,000 fans expected. And if you're of the proper age and the go-to move is to pair their iconic Honey Deuce cocktail with chicken nuggets, then you're doing what everybody else is. The nuggets set you back $26. But if you're feeling super bougie, you can even add caviar. That gets more expensive. Up to you. Z100.

0: Are you coming in or what?
1: Z100. Sisney, Tanya, the back room. You know, I was thinking about what should you bring to today? And that is something positive. And it's kind of distilled down to, you know, like I do really enjoy, I'm curious. I do like to talk to strangers. I will see somebody in a store. I'll ask them questions. I'll see somebody in the Uber, the driver. I'll ask them questions. I will talk to anybody, really, and ask them questions.
2: Yeah.
1: And I got to thinking that maybe what I should do and what we should do to frame that up is be curious, but also be the reason why. Be the reason why today somebody has a better day. Compliment them. Show interest in them. Because you don't know what they're going through, but you could be the reason that they have a better day.
2: Right. Or turns it around for them.
1: Yeah. And it could be a simple thing of just listening, showing interest, asking about their, complimenting them, whatever it is. We could really be the reason someone's day is better.
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4: Update on the LIE westbound. Broken down truck cleared westbound on the LIE by Junction Boulevard. Still the backups on the BQE going northbound, eastbound 278 by the Kosciuszko Bridge. That's a broken down vehicle. Right lane is blocked. And southbound westbound down by the Brooklyn Bridge, the BQE backs up, but a broken down car has been cleared. On Staten Island, 278 westbound by Victory Boulevard and Route 440. All lanes have been reopened there. Construction work is complete. New Jersey, westbound Route 22, a crash out by Vauxhall Road in Union. I'm Bob Williams from the WOR Newsroom.
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0: 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And Nicole Kidman plays a witch in Practical Magic in the upcoming sequel. 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
0: Tanya's got the full report, 1120. 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

Z100. Stella Lefty is a name that you got to keep on paying attention to, which is precisely why she's going to be in Vegas at our iHeartRadio Music Festival. She's on the rise, lots of heat there, alongside Benson Boone, BTS, Goo Goo Dolls. 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We're almost there, so get them. We can hang out in Las Vegas.

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2: A 2024 smash by the artist at number 5 on today's Top 5 just topped the TV songs charts thanks to a prominent feature in episode 5 of Ransom Canyon. Do you know about that? 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If not, I'll explain more. 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Never

Let's do it. Teddy Swims. His 2024 mega hit Lose Control rocketed to number one on the TV songs chart after being featured in episode 5 of Ransom Canyon, racking up more than 58 million streams for the month. That is big. Here is Mr. Know-It-All's latest 5. She likes

This song has already been so massive for Zara Larsson, and it's still growing. Easily on top for the second time this week already. Midnight Sun, number 1.

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just looked up the resale prices for Harry's show at MSG tonight. And seeing them will make your eyes water. 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
1: Well, 2026 and no flying cars, but apparently they're going to be flying skateboards. I asked Sisney to come back to us. 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Flying skateboards and you don't need a pilot license? 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
1: 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I am so thankful to hang out with you all afternoon on everything at La Crystal Rosa. It's a little gloomy, kind of feeling like fall vibes today, right? What are you on? 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

0: Z100, New York's number one hit music station. I'm Crystal Rosas. Katie, you're here in Long Island. You have a four-year-old. You plan on taking her in the indoor pool today. How is she doing with the swimming?
1: His arm's floating, but she's getting better because she's in swim classes.
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7: Ongoing repairs on the BQE eastbound in Brooklyn. Right lane blocked over by the Brooklyn Bridge. You're jammed there and backed up onto the inbound Gowanus from 39th. Picking up some company on the Staten Island Expressway westbound. Stop and go heading over to the West Shore from Slauson Avenue. Then you're looking good at the Gothels Bridge heading into Jersey. Still have road work at the inbound George on both the upper and lower decks. Just about 15 minutes from 8095. Inbound Lincoln and Holland Tunnels are running about 5 minutes each. I'm Brandi Scott in the WR Newsroom.
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1: The rumor is that Miley Cyrus declined to headline Coachella 2027, but that Dua Lipa and Tame Impala here will headline. What do you think? Let us know on socials at Z100 New York. New Tame Impala, Loser.

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commercial. Today's Z100 New York's number one hit music station. Crystal Little says here, which rotisserie chicken would you fight for? The Walmart rotisserie chicken or the Costco one? Because Walmart is saying, I am that girl. They released a rotisserie chicken purse. Like, it looks like there is a rotisserie chicken in there. That is a graphic on the outside of the big purse.

we're commercial free. I'm Crystal Rosas. Who's that one person in the world that knows every single thing about you? For me, it's my little brother, Stevan. For Dominic Fike, it's also his little brother. He says he is his best friend. New Dominic Fike, Baby Doll Zune 100.

Z100, New York's number one hit music station. Ayo, I'm Crystal Rosas. The latest season of Dancing with the Stars, the dancers have been announced. I am not going to lie, I don't know many of them, but I know Chef Giada. I know from Secret Lives of Warren Wives, Whitney Levitt's husband, he's dancing, and from Jimmy Kimmel's Guillermo. But other than that, I really don't know the cast. Did you peep it? Do you know? Yeah.

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1: 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I'm so excited.
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People are not happy with Kaeda from Love Island Season 8 Reunion on Zoo 100 New York's number one hit music station. They're saying she was really rude to Ari Nematics and Andy Cohen. Did you watch?

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1: What's up? We're still commercial free. I'm Crystal Rosas. Fans are debating on her IG comments whether or not a pic that Olivia Rodrigo here posted with a woman from her festival was Emma Watson or not. Your stupid song.

imagine Billie Eilish officiating your wedding on Z100 New York's number one hit music station? Well, she did officiate her brother Phineas's wedding over the weekend. Did you see that? This is such a millennial wedding song.

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I'm Crystal Rosas. Can I put you on real quick to what's going on tomorrow? Z100 Talkback Thursday. Your chance to see Harry Styles. 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That's your entry. We're picking winners all day tomorrow. She like

0: 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Z100 New York's number one hit music station. I'm Crystal Rosas. Alex Earle at the premiere of her Netflix show, Earle Meets World. Shaded Alex Cooper. There's been drama behind the scenes, and she mentioned how Alex Cooper's shows have been getting canceled.
1: I'm happier just to, like, focus on the premiere and having the show out there, and, you know, hers are getting canceled, so it is what it is.
0: Did you peep the shade? A comment says, Alex Earle is such a Jersey girl.

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1: 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Ariana Grande wants Ricky to be her endgame at her final show last night. She sang, wrote some songs about Ricky. I'm trying to make him my last. 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

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I'm Crystal Rosas. Dance battles are so 2000. It's all about aura battles. Did you hear about this? The first one touched down this weekend in New York City. Aura farming battles are pretty much people just like using like gestures and memes to try to be better.

No need for FOMO on Zoo 100 New York's number one hit music station. I'm Crystal Rosas reminding you that Harry Styles still has hella residency shows at MSG, and we're trying to get you in. So leave a talk back. Tomorrow's Z100 Talk Back Thursday. Right now you can enter. Leave a talk back, your name, your city, why you deserve to go, who you'd go with on our free iHeartRadio app, and we're going to pick winners tomorrow at the 10s.

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1: Thanks for locking this afternoon's Z100 New York's number one hit music station. Talk me to Shimmy out of here. I am back tomorrow afternoon. Till then, at La Crystal Rosas. Our girl Kayla's in next with your tickets to see Lil Wayne Tone Shake.

day. We are halfway through the week and that much closer to our three-day weekend. What's up, I'm Kayla. Hanging out with you all the way until 10 o'clock. Let's do some Olivia Dean, So Easy to Fall in Love.

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3: 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I don't know why I thought they put it out in January. So maybe in a few weeks they're going to be telling us who's headlining for 2027. I'm hearing Dua Lipa, Fred again, and Tame Impala.

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Who else? Sierra's going to be there. And you can still get your tickets at AXS.com. Z100.

0: It's Z100, New York's number one hit music station. What's up? I'm Kayla. So Harry Styles is back at Madison Square Garden tonight.
1: Well, Madison Square Garden, home of the world champion New York Knicks. And they also do weddings.
0: A wedding that we all wish we were at, and a wedding that I still want to see pictures from. Where are they, Taylor? By the way, we have your chance to be at Madison Square Garden. If you don't have tickets to see Harry, we got you. 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Open up the iHeartRadio app, go to Z100. You got to leave us a talk back telling us why you're excited to see him and who you would take with you if you got the tickets. Now, all day tomorrow, we're going to be playing these talkback messages back. If you hear your voice, if you hear your message, those tickets are yours. 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

0: to you.
1: So how would you like to see Lil Wayne in concert? Because coming up, 1-800. I have your chance to win a pair of tickets to see him at Northwell at Jones Beach September 7th, which is like soon, days away. So if you want to go,

Lil Wayne next week because I have your chance to win tickets right here, right now. He's going to be at Northwell at Jones Beach. And I'm also going to give you a free t-shirt from our Z t-shirt shop. 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

0: keep on winning.
1: All right, I got Somalia on the phone. Are you a Lil Wayne fan?
2: Of course.
1: Perfect. Well, I'm going to give you these tickets to see him next week at North Law Jones Beach.
2: Oh, my God. Thank you.
1: You're so welcome. You know who you're going to take with you?
2: I'm going to take my fiancé.
1: Oh, that'll be such a cute date night. You'll have a lot of fun.
2: We can't wait.

So, ladies, are we all playing fantasy football this year? It's Z100, New York's number one hit music station. So, according to the Fantasy Sports and Gaming Association, women now more than ever make up a large share of fantasy football players this year. Isn't that cool? And, like, draft parties are coming with friendship bracelets and tiaras and themed trips. And I don't know, I like it, of course, because of the football, but it's a good way to build friendships and just stay connected with people.

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